0: wherever you go and whatever you do.
1: 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You know
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1: I think I have that for real. This seasonal affective disorder where my mood is affected by the gray. Is it gray where you are? And will it be like this for the weekend? It's really hard to predict. And you know this if you're in farming. Really, the weather is so inaccurate all the time for the picnic this weekend. But just have a few days left of Today FM's Electric Picnic Pick. Completely sold out. And as the official radio partner of Electric Picnic, we have our final tickets to give away today and tomorrow. For your chance to win, you listen out for the latest Electric Picnic Pick. And Louise Cantillon just revealed the new pick is Florence Road and the song Hanging Out to Dry. That is Florence Road and the song Hanging Out to Dry. I suppose I should play a bit of it for you. You know, Florence Road are going to kill it, I think. They're absolutely brilliant. Florence Road, Hanging Out to Dry. That's the song. Yeah, Florence and the Machine. Oh, thank you. When you hear the song being played, that is when you get texting. This is the one. They only have a few songs, but you know this one. That's the one we're listening to. So next time that is played on Today FM, you have the duration of the song to text Picnic with your details to 087-4100-102. Whatever it is, 3 minutes and 20 seconds. Florence Road, Hanging Out to Dry, your final chance to win weekend tickets for Electric Picnic from Today FM. All right, in the next 5 minutes, I'll be looking for someone to play When I Was 17. Stay with me.
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song on Today FM. It is Derek Quilty on When I Was 17, where we play whatever was playing when you were 17 years old. We are ready to go, and I'm going to get into it. Who knows what year it's going to be, straight after brand new Sienna Spyro. This song is called Great Expectation.

Dua Lipa, Dance the Night on Today FM, playing the music you love. It is Dara Quilty here. What do the Florence Road fans call themselves? Flow Rose? If you're a fan of Florence Road, are you called a Flow Row? My question is, they have a new song. Is it called 7563? Is it called 7563? Is it called 7563? Either way, I love it. Florence Road, I'll go with 7563, the new song on Today FM, with the guesses for the one-note guessing game after this.

0: I hope it is the Dolly Parton version. Keith Duggan from the Irish Times, thank you. Ed Smith as well. So let's finish our tribute to the late Dolly Parton with I Will Always Love You.
1: I hope life treats you kind, and I hope that

Eminem and Rihanna, Love the Way You Lie on Today FM. It is Shelley Gray with you. And Eminem was one of many artists paying tribute to Dolly over the last few hours. And he had a great story. He shared a letter that she wrote to him several years ago. And it was a letter written after he was inducted into the Rock and Roll Hall of Fame. So 2022. So in it, she wrote, "Even though I don't know a lot about rap music, I come to know that you are the very best at it. Aside from that, I hope what I have to say will not seem weird or strange to you, because I have always felt some unexplained connection to you, like I know you somehow. I had hoped to meet you at the show, but you know how nuts those things are. Personally, I hate him and I missed my chance, but maybe someday we will meet. In the meantime, keep doing what you're doing, because you do it so well, and no matter how complex your world may be, just know you are very special and touch people in ways you don't even know." Like, how lovely. And I think it just folds so beautifully into the wider discourse about what a genuinely gorgeous soul Dolly Parton was. Remember, tonight from 10 p.m, Clodagh Lawlor will be bringing you a Dolly Parton special here on Today FM. Back to now though, I have a throwback from the 90s on the way, from the 90s movies on the way, actually. But we've been enjoying this one lately. It is new from Temper City and it's called Self-Aware. Today FM.

0: Lovely, lovely, lovely. Sixpence, None the Richer, Kiss Me on Today FM from the soundtrack to How to Lose a Guy in 10 Days, part two, apparently coming soon. Remember, Dara Quilty is with you every Tuesday night from 10 p.m. for Today FM soundtracks. Hi to Kleena, who says, my favorite movie, was obsessed with her Knicks jersey. Still haven't gotten one yet. Well, you're going to have to get yourself to Madison Square Gardens to get one and catch a game in the process as well. Or Timu, whichever. All right, do keep your shout outs coming in to me this evening on 087-4100-102. Let me know how your evening is going down. I will also let you know very shortly what song you're listening out for our EP ticket. So your electric picnic pick. Some Kelly Clarkson on the way as well, and Somber right after this on Today FM.
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0: Yes, Electric Picnic 2026. Can you believe it? It is in 2 days' time. Actually, the very keen hardcore festival goers heading down to Stra Valley tomorrow. But Today FM is the official radio partner of Electric Picnic 2026. And all this month, we have been giving you the chance to win tickets to the sold out festival. So you could be alongside us in Stra Valley, checking out the biggest artists like Gorillaz, Skepta, Loyal Carner, Florence Road, Fontaines, Van Morrison, CMAT, Amble, so many more. For your chance to win, stay tuned and listen out for our Electric Picnic pick, a very specific song from one of the artists who are on the 2026 lineup. So when you hear that song on Today FM, just make sure you text or WhatsApp the word picnic, followed by your name and location to 087-4100-102. You're going to have the length of the song to get your entry in. 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
0: And let's get into Tame Impala right now. Nice and woozy for your Wednesday evening. This is Loser on Today FM.

through with that sultry bass line. Tame Impala, Loser on Today FM. Sounding really good in studio tonight, so hopefully it's the same where you are. That is from his Deadbeat album from last year and on the latest Spider-Man album as well, or Spider-Man soundtrack. It is Shelley Gray with you, and we thought some 90s Chili Peppers would sound really good this evening. From Californication, Other Side on Today FM. Hello.

Sienna Spyro, Great Expectation on Today FM. Playing the music you love and exciting news for fans of Queen or just music fans in general. But Queen, their Budapest show from 1986, it's coming to the big screen this autumn. So it was the last Queen gig filmed with Freddie Mercury. And it's getting a massive cinema release on October the 7th. So the screenings will feature a new interview, it says, with May and Roger Taylor, in which they reflect on the concert. And also, listen to this, the producers also remixed the soundtrack, which is going to come out on CD and a triple LP release in addition to the Blu-ray and DVD releases of the film. So that's going to be on October the 30th, but you can see it in the cinema first on October the 7th. But I mean, proper old school CDs and DVDs, eh? So let's get some Queen on. Killer Queen on Today FM.

Welcome to the Country Hits Show here in Today FM. It's Total Lauder with you all till 12 midnight. And tonight's show is dedicated to the one and the only Dolly Parton. We're celebrating her life, her music, and the moments she gave us. So here she is now with my Tennessee mountain home. Today.